I was up, I was down, I felt almost everything. I was lost, been around, still know hardly anything. Got my feet on the ground.

Wow, this car is automatic. It's systematic. 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Why, it's a greased lightning.

And I know it starts with hello, and the next thing you know, you try to be nice, and some guy's getting too close, trying to pick you up, trying to get you to run. And I'm sure one of your friends is about to come over here, 'cause she's supposed to

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1: Welcome to the Cafe 80s, where it's always morning in America, even in the afternoon. Our special today is mesquite grilled sushi.
2: You must have the hot
1: Cajun
2: special.
1: Where did you go?
2: You must have the hot special.
1: Where did you go?
2: You must have the hot special.
3: Hey, hey, hey, guys. Hey, hey, hey.
4: All I want is a Pepsi.

0: missing something here. What, Scotty? I don't get it. I don't understand this.
1: You were my partner.
0: I had you and Donna and the kids over to dinner, what, 20 or 30 times? Thanksgiving, birthdays. I trusted you. I trusted you, you bastard! I trusted you! I trusted you!

0: better than that. No. Hello.
1: Caroline?
0: Sonny?
1: I need to know something, Caroline. The way we used to be together. I don't mean lately, but before. It was real, wasn't it?
0: Yeah, it was. You bet it was. Sonny, what's wrong?

even know where to begin. Or even really what to do. Because no matter what I do, every time I get ahead, it's like I go back. So for right now,

more focused on what the DJ was playing. DJs had style, they had character in what they played. It's an art form. Going to the club is a place where they can kind of just escape it all. You know, lose themselves in an audience that accepted them for who they are. It was really about the music. And that's what was being shared. And I think that's why there were tracks that would speak about love and music and unity, because, you know, that's what house music represents. That's the heart of house music.